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3: Gananoque, the Thousand Islands, 3-day forecast from the MyFM Weather Center. Increasing cloudiness this evening and a low of 19. Tomorrow, mainly cloudy with a chance of showers and a risk of a thunderstorm, a high of 29. Then a chance of showers on Friday and a high of 28. I'm out.

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1: Here's Ginn and Aquin, the Thousand Islands 3-day forecast from the MyFM Weather Center. Mainly cloudy today with a 60% chance of showers and a risk of a thunderstorm, up to a high of 29, humid next year 38. Tomorrow cloudy with a chance of showers, a high of 28, a chance of showers on Saturday, and a high of 26. 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
1: Here's Ginnon Aqua in the Thousand Islands 3-day forecast from the MyFM Weather Center. Mainly cloudy today with a 60% chance of showers and a risk of a thunderstorm. Up to a high of 29, humid next near 38. Tomorrow cloudy with a chance of showers, a high of 28. A chance of showers on Saturday and a high of 26.

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1: Here's Gananoque and the Thousand Islands 3-day forecast from the MyFM Weather Center. Mainly cloudy today with a 60% chance of showers and a risk of a thunderstorm, up to a high of 29, humid next near 38. Tomorrow cloudy with a chance of showers, a high of 28, a chance of showers on Saturday, and a high of 26. I'm Emily Chadwood with Gananoque and the

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1: Here's Gananoque and the Thousand Islands 3-day forecast from the MyFM Weather Center. Mainly cloudy today with a 60% chance of showers and a risk of a thunderstorm, up to a high of 29, humid next near 38. Tomorrow cloudy with a chance of showers, a high of 28, a chance of showers on Saturday, and a high of 26.

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1: Here's Gananoque in the Thousand Islands 3-day forecast from the MyFM Weather Center. Mainly cloudy today with a 60% chance of showers and a risk of a thunderstorm, up to a high of 29, humid next year 38. Tomorrow cloudy with a chance of showers, a high of 28, a chance of showers on Saturday.

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3: Here's Gananoque and the Thousand Islands 3-day forecast from the MyFM Weather Center. Mainly cloudy today with a 60% chance of showers and a risk of a thunderstorm, up to a high of 29, humid next near 38. Tomorrow cloudy with a chance of showers, a high of 28, a chance of showers on Saturday.

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1: Good morning. I'm Tim Baltz. Dissipating fog with a chance of showers and a thunderstorm today and a high 29, and with humidity it will feel like 38. Here's what's happening in Gananoque and the Thousand Islands. Town of Gananoque and Gananoque Police Service are reminding residents that e-scooters are not permitted on municipal roads, sidewalks, trails, or public spaces. The town has not opted into Ontario's e-scooter pilot program launched in 2020. Violations may result in fines ranging from $85 to $2,500. Pedestrians are advised that the sidewalk in front of 575 King Street East in Gananoque will remain closed through August 13th. The closure is needed while concrete work is completed. Residents are asked to use the sidewalk on the north side of King Street during the project. Smugglers Glen Golf Course in Lansdowne is set for the 6th Annual Gord Brown Memorial Golf Tournament August 13th. Melissa Hyman of the United Way Leeds in Grenville says a live and silent auction is taking place and items are welcome for donation.
2: We are open to adding items to our list. If people have anything that they're looking to give away, maybe they're downsizing, we are very excited to spotlight any sports memorabilia.
1: Online registration is closed for golfing, but a wait list is ongoing. Dinner tickets are also available for those interested. NHL alumni Chris Neal, Alan McCauley, Larry and Mo Robinson will also be on hand to take part in the event. The Gananoque Farmers Market is back today from 4 until 7 p.m. at Town Hall Park. Visitors can enjoy local produce, handmade goods, live music from Lucas Oak, family activities, Breeze Craft Club, and the dog kissing booth. Market rewards entries are also available. After 9 this morning, get the full local news rundown sent straight to your email. Sign up at GananoqueNow.ca. In sports, the Blue Jays were 5-4 winners over Houston yesterday. To the Professional Women's Baseball League, it was Los Angeles over Boston 12-4. And NASCAR announced the Clash will return to the Daytona International Speedway for the 2027 season. I'm Tim Baltz with the news that keeps you connected to where you live. 401 traffic and weather together next on Gananoque and the Thousand Islands 99.9 MyFM.
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5: Well, taking a first look at your drive this morning, a first run through the traffic cameras, not seeing any issues on the 401 eastbound or westbound between Kingston and Cornwall. Fairly lightly traveled at this hour, and no issues right now northbound or southbound if you are traveling on the 416. Your forecast for today, we're looking at a cloudy Thursday, slight chance of a shower, maybe a thunderstorm. It's going to be hot and humid. High at 29, it's going to feel like 38. Partly cloudy overnight tonight. There is a chance of a shower or thunderstorm this evening. Overnight low down to 18. Tomorrow we're going to see a mix of sun and clouds to wrap the week. Slight chance of a shower or thunderstorm popping up in the afternoon, as again it will be hot and humid. High of 29 is going to feel like 37. 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
1: Good morning. I'm Tim Baltz. 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
7: Well, it continues to be a problem-free commute in the early going this morning. Not seeing any issues whatsoever on the 401 eastbound or westbound between Kingston and Cornwall. No issues right now northbound or southbound on the 416. Your forecast for today, we are looking at cloud cover with a chance of showers, maybe a thunderstorm, as it's going to be hot and humid. High of 29 is going to feel like 38. Slight chance of a shower or a thunderstorm this evening, then partly cloudy overnight with a low down to 18. Tomorrow, we're going to finish up the week with a mix of sun and clouds, slight chance of an afternoon shower and maybe a thunderstorm, continuing hot and humid with a high of 29, feeling like 37. 401 traffic and weather together, powered by Best of Kingston and Area. 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

0: 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Here's what's happening in Gananoque and the Thousand Islands.
1: Good morning. I'm Tim Baltz. Here's what's coming up over the next 48 hours. It's everything you need to know.
2: If you haven't yet had a chance to check out the Gananoque Farmers Market this year, today is the day, as the market runs from 4 to 7 this evening. 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This afternoon at the Sealy's Bay Public Library, Storytime will take place beginning at 4, with Under the Sea Games beginning at 4:30. The Lansdowne Public Library branch will be hosting Teen Dungeons and Dragons today at 5:30. Cornhole and Big Games also take place every Thursday at Jerry Park and Lansdowne. Come out and have some fun between 10 a.m. and noon. A couple of great programs continue on Friday at the Lyndhurst Public Library. Starting at 2, there will be story time for all ages. At 2:30, the branch will host Under the Sea Games for all ages. 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In the newsroom, I'm Emily Chapwood.
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5: It continues to be a problem-free commute this morning. I'm not seeing any issues on the 401 eastbound or westbound between Kingston and Cornwall. No issues showing up northbound or southbound on the 416. Your forecast for today, mainly cloudy, chance of showers, maybe a thunderstorm with a high of 29, feeling like 38. Slight chance of a shower or thunderstorm lingering into this evening, then partly cloudy overnight, low drops down to 18. Tomorrow we're going to see a mix of sun and clouds to wrap the week. Slight chance of an afternoon shower, maybe a thunderstorm with a high of 29, feeling like 37. 401 traffic and weather together, powered by Best of Kingston and Area. 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
1: Good morning. I'm Tim Baltz. Dissipating fog with a chance of showers and a thunderstorm today in a high 29, and with humidity it will feel like 38. Here's what's happening in Gananoque and the Thousand Islands. Gananoque residents are being reminded that electric scooters cannot legally operate on public areas within the town. Ontario's pilot program allows municipalities to approve e-scooter use, but Gananoque has not joined the program. The town says it remains committed to safe and accessible transportation options for the community. Ontario teacher contracts have stalled, adding some uncertainty ahead of the new school year. Four major education unions and the province are divided over which issues belong at the central or local bargaining tables. Contracts expire at the end of August, but no strike has been announced. A labor board ruling could take months. Registration is underway for the upcoming Gananoque minor hockey season, and families are encouraged to sign up soon. The August 15th deadline helps the association prepare teams and schedules. Coaches are also needed for several divisions, including U9, U15, and U18. And the final Half Moon Bay service of the season takes place Sunday, August 9th at 4 p.m. on Bostwick Island. Reverend Ann Shields will lead the service with music by Tim Hallman. Boat transportation from Gananoque's west end of Water Street is available between 3 and 3:30 p.m. After 9 this morning, get the full local news rundown sent straight to your email. Sign up at GananoqueNow.ca. In sports, the Blue Jays were 5-4 winners over Houston yesterday. To the Professional Women's Baseball League, it was Los Angeles over Boston 12-4, and NASCAR announced the Clash will return to the Daytona International Speedway for the 2027 season. I'm Tim Baltz with the news that keeps you connected to where you live. 401 traffic and weather together next on Gananoque and the Thousand Islands 99.9 MyFM.
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6: Well, it continues to be a worry-free commute this morning with no issues to slow you down eastbound or westbound on the 401 between Kingston and Cornwall. Also, no issues northbound or southbound on the 416. Your forecast for today, we're looking at cloud cover for the most part. There is a chance of an afternoon shower or thunderstorm. High of 29, feeling like 38. Slight chance of a shower or thunderstorm this evening, then partly cloudy overnight, low down to 18. And tomorrow, we're going to finish up the week with a mix of sun and clouds. Slight chance of an afternoon shower. Hour, maybe a thunderstorm. High of 29, feeling like 37. 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

0: Free gas or groceries for an entire year here on MyFM in the morning. It begins on Monday. Four-digit pins will be bringing you four times a day. You enter them on our website, and you'll be entered to win. The draw date, August 31st. Well, on the topic of gas, let us know if you're out and you've seen it, because experts are saying 12-cent drop expected in gas prices today. So if you do see a notice or notice a drop, let us know at 855-WIN-MYFM. The gas light, Lorena, how many times have you made eye contact with that in your vehicle?
1: How many times? How many fingers and toes do you have? Because it's a lot. Yeah. Even though good old Billy Dixon used to tell me, my dad, don't ever let it get under half, especially in the winter. I know, but my goodness, if you don't have money in your life, it's at a quarter or less most of your life.
0: And once upon a time, there weren't that little gauge that said X amount of kilometers till empty. Now we have those things that read. And once you get to the light on, so that usually comes on about 80 kilometers in most vehicles, it starts to drop fast. You're driving, all of a sudden it's 60. Then 10 minutes later, it's 30, right? It goes so fast. Have you ever let it get to zero?
1: Mine doesn't even have that thing. It still doesn't have that thing that counts it down. It's it goes to, the little light comes on and I know I have about 50 at that point in my beat up old shoebox.
0: Wait, I have a beep for this. Go ahead.
1: Shoebox.
0: There we go. Perfect.
1: I have run out of gas twice in my life, Jamie. And one time was, I can't even say uneventful, because my poor dad and I were pushing the car along a busy road in London, Ontario, to a gas station. Beanie, I told you not to do it.
0: Not below half, Beanie.
1: But the other time, do we have time for my story? Because it was eventful.
0: Can you pull it off in 60 seconds?
1: Yeah, I can. Okay, so I was with my high school sweetheart. He's like, we can totally get home. We have enough gas. We're on a highway where there were no stop stations or gas stations, and we ran out of gas on the side of the highway. A trucker from Quebec picked us up who didn't speak a word of English other than bonjour, bonsoir. And we got in and drove 2 hours or so home with this guy. Then he let us out at the truck stop. We had no money. We had no car. Had no way. We walked home in the middle of the night, then had to wake up the neighbors for the key to my parents' house.
0: Oh, my.
1: I have a lot of problems with keys lately. And, yeah, it was fun. We sat in silence in that cab for 2 hours.
0: 855-WIN-MYFM, running out of gas stories. How long did you go on zero?
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3: Good morning. I'm Tim Baltz. 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
9: Well, it continues to be a problem-free commute this morning. Not seeing anything to slow you down on the 401 between Kingston through Brockville right into Cornwall, and that in both directions. No issues northbound or southbound on the 416. Your forecast for today, we are looking at cloud cover with a chance of showers, maybe a thunderstorm. Hot and humid with a high of 29, feeling like 38. Partly cloudy tonight. There is a chance a shower or thunderstorm lingers into this evening. Then a low down to 18. Tomorrow, a mix of sun and clouds, slight chance of a shower or thunderstorm in the afternoon, continuing hot and humid with a high of 29, feeling like 37. 401 traffic and weather together, powered by Best of Kingston and Area. 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

0: 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Here's what's happening in Gananoque and the Thousand Islands.
1: Good morning. I'm Tim Balls. Here's what's coming up over the next 48 hours. It's everything you need to know.
2: If you haven't yet had a chance to check out the Gananoque Farmers Market this year, today is the day, as the market runs from 4 to 7 this evening. All ages are welcome, with games and live entertainment on hand. This afternoon at the Sealy's Bay Public Library, Storytime will take place beginning at 4, with Under the Sea Games beginning at 4:30. The Lansdowne Public Library branch will be hosting Teen Dungeons and Dragons today at 5:30. Cornhole and Big Games also take place every Thursday at Jerry Park and Lansdowne. Come out and have some fun between 10 a.m. and noon. A couple of great programs continue on Friday at the Lyndhurst Public Library. Starting at 2, there will be story time for all ages. At 2:30, the branch will host Under the Sea Games for all ages. You can submit and read more local events at GananoqueNow.ca. In the newsroom, I'm Emily Chapwood.
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5: Well, I'm still not seeing any issues whatsoever to hold you up if you're traveling eastbound or westbound on the 401 between Kingston and Cornwall. No slowdowns or issues northbound or southbound on the 416. Your forecast for today, we are looking at cloud cover, chance of showers, maybe a thunderstorm. Hot and humid, the high of 29, feeling like 38 with the Humidex. Chance of a shower or thunderstorm lingering into this evening, then partly cloudy overnight. Low drops down to 18. And tomorrow we're going to finish off the week with a mix of sun and cloud. Slight chance of a shower or thunderstorm popping up in the afternoon, continuing hot and humid with a high of 29, feeling like 37. 401 traffic and weather together, powered by Best of Kingston and Area, top local businesses as voted by you. See the complete list at bestofkingstonarea.com. Your next update is coming up in minutes.

0: 99.9 Gananoque's MyFM in the morning and supporting the GAN Food Bank this Saturday, Youth in Policing, Cruising Against Hunger. So what's happening here is Youth in Policing students will be collecting donations for the local food bank. They'll be stationed in police cruisers outside grocery stores here in GAN, including Metro and No Frills. And they're encouraging the community members to donate food and other essential items. And they'll be 10 till 2 at No Frills, 10 till 2 at Metro, all happening this coming Saturday, the 8th of August for the GAN Food Bank. So super excited for them. And again, it's just the community, we're taking care of each other. And this is also gearing up a very busy time for our food banks, as we know, heading towards back to school. That's why we'll be doing our food drive on August 27th, 3 weeks from today. It's the All Hands on Deck food drive, which we'll be telling you more about in these 3 weeks to come. But thanks to Gananoque Home Hardware, we'll also be helping out the GAN Food Bank a little bit later this month. But to the Youth in Policing and their Cruising Against Hunger drive on Saturday, wishing them all the best.
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0: And we start a belated birthday from yesterday. Davin Kavanaugh celebrated. Davin, this was sent in from Grandma, Mom, Dad, Dylan, Natasha, Cam, Aunt Tanya, Clayton, Aunt Deborah, Uncle Mark, Aunt April, Noah. Everyone wishing you a happy belated birthday, Davin.
2: Awesome. And happy 12th birthday from yesterday as well to Jake at the Lake.
0: I like it, Jake at the Lake.
2: Yeah.
0: Today, August 6th, happy birthday going out. Darlene Termarsh and Doreen LaRocque both celebrating today.
2: Happy birthday today to Hank Valancourt. Tomorrow is his birthday, but today is his birthday.
0: This might have been sent yesterday for all we know.
2: Yeah, I apologize. Today is his birthday. Best wishes, Hank, from your family.
0: Hey, you're starting a work week on a Thursday. The fact that you showed up is a miracle. We have Kay Caron celebrating as well. An 80th for you, Kay, to my dear friend. This was sent in from Cynthia. Have a fantastic birthday, Kay.
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1: Good morning. I'm Tim Baltz. Dissipating fog with a chance of showers and a thunderstorm today and a high 29, and with humidity it will feel like 38. Here's what's happening in Gananoque and the Thousand Islands. Town of Gananoque and Gananoque Police Service are reminding residents that e-scooters are not permitted on municipal roads, sidewalks, trails, or public spaces. The town has not opted into Ontario's e-scooter pilot program launched in 2020. Violations may result in fines ranging from $85 to $2,500. Pedestrians are advised that the sidewalk in front of 575 King Street East in Gananoque will remain closed through August 13th. The closure is needed while concrete work is completed. Residents are asked to use the sidewalk on the north side of King Street during the project. Smugglers Glen Golf Course in Lansdowne is set for the 6th Annual Gord Brown Memorial Golf Tournament August 13th. Melissa Hyman of the United Way Leeds in Grenville says a live and silent auction is taking place and items are welcome for donation.
2: We are open to adding items to our list. If people have anything that they're looking to give away, maybe they're downsizing, we are very excited to spotlight any sports memorabilia.
1: Online registration is closed for golfing, but a wait list is ongoing. Dinner tickets are also available for those interested. NHL alumni Chris Neal, Alan McCauley, Larry and Mo Robinson will also be on hand to take part in the event. The Gananoque Farmers Market is back today from 4 until 7 p.m. at Town Hall Park. Visitors can enjoy local produce, handmade goods, live music from Lucas Oak, family activities, Breeze Craft Club, and the dog kissing booth. Market rewards entries are also available. After 9 this morning, get the full local news rundown sent straight to your email. Sign up at GananoqueNow.ca. In sports, the Blue Jays were 5-4 winners over Houston yesterday. To the Professional Women's Baseball League, it was Los Angeles over Boston 12-4. And NASCAR announced the Clash will return to the Daytona International Speedway for the 2027 season. I'm Tim Baltz with the news that keeps you connected to where you live. 401 traffic and weather together next on Gananoque in the Thousand Islands 99.9 MyFM.
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9: Still nothing to slow you down this morning if you are traveling the 401 eastbound or westbound between Kingston and Cornwall, and no slowdowns whatsoever on the 416. That's both northbound and southbound. Your forecast for today, cloud cover for the most part, chance of showers and thunderstorms. High of 29 is going to feel like 38. Could see a shower or thunderstorm linger into this evening, then partly cloudy overnight, low down to 18. And tomorrow we'll wrap up the week with a mix of sun and clouds. Slight chance of a shower and or thunderstorm in the afternoon, the high of 29, which will feel like 37. 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
1: Good morning. I'm Tim Baltz. 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
6: Well, I'm still not seeing anything to slow you down this morning on the 401 or the 416. 401 running problem-free eastbound and westbound between Kingston and Cornwall. And again, no problems northbound or southbound on the 416. Your forecast for today, we're looking at cloud cover, chance of a shower or thunderstorm. Look for a high at 29 to feel like 38. Could see a shower or thunderstorm early into this evening, but then partly cloudy overnight. Low dropping down to 18. Tomorrow, wrapping up the week with a mix of sun and cloud, slight chance of showers, maybe a thunderstorm in the afternoon with a high of 29, feeling like 37. 401 traffic and weather together, powered by Best of Kingston and Area. 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

0: with Jamie and Lorena. 99.9 MyFM. Here's what's happening in Gananoque and the Thousand Islands.
1: Good morning. I'm Tim Balls. Here's what's coming up over the next 48 hours. It's everything you need to know.
2: If you haven't yet had a chance to check out the Gananoque Farmers Market this year, today is the day, as the market runs from 4 to 7 this evening. All ages are welcome, with games and live entertainment on hand. This afternoon at the Sealy's Bay Public Library, Storytime will take place beginning at 4, with Under the Sea Games beginning at 4:30. The Lansdowne Public Library branch will be hosting Teen Dungeons and Dragons today at 5:30. Cornhole and Big Games also take place every Thursday at Jerry Park and Lansdowne. Come out and have some fun between 10 a.m. and noon. A couple of great programs continue on Friday at the Lyndhurst Public Library. Starting at 2, there will be story time for all ages. At 2:30, the branch will host Under the Sea Games for all ages. 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In the newsroom, I'm Emily Chapwood.
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5: Well, with this final check on your drive, and just like it's been all morning, not seeing any issues or slowdowns on the 401 eastbound or westbound between Kingston and Cornwall, and still not seeing any issues or slowdowns northbound or southbound on the 416. Your forecast for today, cloud cover for the most part, slight chance of a shower or thunderstorm. It is going to be hot and humid with a high of 29, feeling like 38. Slight chance of a shower or thunderstorm lingering into this evening, then partly cloudy overnight, temperature down to 18. Tomorrow we wrap the week, a mix of sun and clouds, slight chance of showers in the afternoon, maybe a thunderstorm, and still hot and humid. High of 29 is going to feel like 37. 401 traffic and weather together, powered by Best of Kingston and Area. 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Stay on time and up to date with 401 traffic and weather together this afternoon, starting at 4.

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1: Good morning. I'm Tim Baltz. Dissipating fog with a chance of showers and a thunderstorm today in a high 29, and with humidity it will feel like 38. Here's what's happening in Gananoque and the Thousand Islands. Gananoque residents are being reminded that electric scooters cannot legally operate on public areas within the town. Ontario's pilot program allows municipalities to approve e-scooter use, but Gananoque has not joined the program. The town says it remains committed to safe and accessible transportation options for the community. Ontario teacher contracts have stalled, adding some uncertainty ahead of the new school year. Four major education unions and the province are divided over which issues belong at the central or local bargaining tables. Contracts expire at the end of August, but no strike has been announced. A labor board ruling could take months. Registration is underway for the upcoming Gananoque minor hockey season, and families are encouraged to sign up soon. The August 15th deadline helps the association prepare teams and schedules. Coaches are also needed for several divisions, including U9, U15, and U18. And the final Half Moon Bay service of the season takes place Sunday, August 9th at 4 p.m. on Bostwick Island. Reverend Ann Shields will lead the service with music by Tim Hallman. Boat transportation from Gananoque's west end of Water Street is available between 3 and 3:30 p.m. After 9 this morning, get the full local news rundown sent straight to your email. Sign up at gananoquenow.ca. In sports, the Blue Jays were 5-4 winners over Houston yesterday. To the Professional Women's Baseball League, it was Los Angeles over Boston 12-4. And NASCAR announced the Clash will return to the Daytona International Speedway for the 2027 season. I'm Tim Baltz with the news that keeps you connected to where you live. 401 traffic and weather together next on Gananoque and the Thousand Islands 99.9 MyFM.
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1: Here's Gananoque in the Thousand Islands 3-day forecast from the MyFM Weather Center. Cloudy with a chance of showers and a thunderstorm today and a high of 29. With humidity, it will feel like 38. Cloudy tonight with a chance of showers and a thunderstorm with a low of 18. Friday, cloudy with a chance of showers in the afternoon and a possible thunderstorm with a high 29. And with humidity, it will feel like 37. Saturday, cloudy with a chance of showers and a high of 26 degrees. The UV index for Gananoque in the Thousand Islands is a very high 8. I'm Tim Baltz with Gananoque in the Thousand Islands breaking and local news.

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1: Good morning. I'm Tim Baltz. Time for What's Good in Gananoque and the Thousand Islands, where we catch up with local newsmakers and people doing interesting things in the community.
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1: Here's Gananoque in the Thousand Islands 3-day forecast from the MyFM Weather Center. Cloudy with a chance of showers and a thunderstorm today and a high of 29 with humidity it will feel like 38. Cloudy tonight with a chance of showers and a thunderstorm with a low of 18. Friday, cloudy with a chance of showers in the afternoon and a possible thunderstorm with a high 29 and with humidity it will feel like 37. Saturday, cloudy with a chance of showers and a high of 26 degrees. The UV index for Gananoque in the Thousand Islands is a very high 8. I'm Tim Baltz with Gananoque in the Thousand Islands breaking and local news.

0: 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Here's what's happening in Gananoque and the Thousand Islands.
1: Good morning. I'm Tim Baltz. Here's what's coming up over the next 48 hours. It's everything you need to know.
2: If you haven't yet had a chance to check out the Gananoque Farmers Market this year, today is the day, as the market runs from 4 to 7 this evening. All ages are welcome, with games and live entertainment on hand. This afternoon at the Sealy's Bay Public Library, Storytime will take place beginning at 4, with Under the Sea Games beginning at 4:30. The Lansdowne Public Library branch will be hosting Teen Dungeons and Dragons today at 5:30. Cornhole and Big Games also take place every Thursday at Jerry Park and Lansdowne. Come out and have some fun between 10 a.m. and noon. A couple of great programs continue on Friday at the Lyndhurst Public Library. Starting at 2, there will be story time for all ages. At 2:30, the branch will host Under the Sea Games for all ages. You can submit and read more local events at GananoqueNow.ca. In the newsroom, I'm Emily Chapwood.
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1: Here's Gananoque in the Thousand Islands 3-day forecast from the My FM Weather Center. Cloudy with a chance of showers and a thunderstorm today and a high of 29 with humidity it will feel like 38. Cloudy tonight with a chance of showers and a thunderstorm with a low of 18. Friday, cloudy with a chance of showers in the afternoon and a possible thunderstorm with a high 29. And with humidity, it will feel like 37. Saturday, cloudy with a chance of showers and a high of 26 degrees. The UV index for Gananoque in the Thousand Islands is a very high 8. I'm Tim Baltz with Gananoque in the Thousand Islands breaking and local news.

92.9 Gananoque's MyFM in the morning. Tomorrow, make note, the town of Gan, the town hall is closed for scheduled maintenance affecting regular municipal services. Residents are encouraged to plan ahead. Any business that you need to complete before this temporary closure, make sure you take care of it today. Town hall will remain open until 6 p.m. today before closing for the scheduled work tomorrow and then back to business on Monday. So town hall thanks residents for their patience and understanding while the maintenance work is completed and appreciates the community's cooperation. So again, tomorrow, Town of Gan wants folks to know, town hall closed for maintenance. Do everything you need to do today. That story again at GananoqueNow.ca. Coming up, what we learned on the show this morning after Hoobastank, the reason on 99.9 MyFM.

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1: The Town of Gananoque and Gananoque Police Service are reminding residents that e-scooters are not permitted on municipal roads, sidewalks, trails, or public spaces. Pedestrians are advised that the sidewalk in front of 575 King Street East in Gananoque will remain closed through August 13th. The Cruising Against Hunger food drive takes place this Saturday at No Frills and Metro in Gananoque from 10 a.m. until 2 p.m. Everything that matters in Gananoque, you'll hear it here on 99.9 MyFM. 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
1: Here's Gananoque in the Thousand Islands 3-day forecast from the MyFM Weather Center. Cloudy with a chance of showers and a thunderstorm today and a high of 29 with humidity. It will feel like 38. Cloudy tonight with a chance of showers and a thunderstorm with a low of 18. Friday, cloudy with a chance of showers in the afternoon and a possible thunderstorm with a high 29. And with humidity, it will feel like 37. Saturday, cloudy with a chance of showers and a high of 26 degrees. The UV index for Gananoque in the Thousand Islands is a very high 8. I'm Tim Balt with Gananoque in the Thousand Islands breaking and local news.

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0: It's free gas or groceries for an entire year, starting up on Monday. We'll be bringing you four-digit pins. These four numbers you'll take to our website and enter to win. We'll have four unique pins every day starting on Monday, and the draw on August 31st, where you decide free gas, free groceries. Do you have a harder time keeping the fridge stocked or the gas tank full? Well, for some, that gas tank is just out of sight, out of mind, and how many times have you come close where the light comes on or the kilometers to empty reader tells you 20, 10, 5, 0. Have you ever driven on zero? What an adrenaline rush that is. But yeah, then there's those like my late father who wouldn't let the tank go below half. Just a personal rule. And a lot of people live by that. Some great stories come out of running out of or almost running out of gas. I had one listener, Lynn, sharing with us. They used to have a stick that they'd put down because I guess they didn't believe the gas gauge reader. They'd have a stick they'd put down to see how much gas they had, Lynn. I've never heard of that. That's hilarious, but probably effective. You probably never ran out, did you? Lana shared gas story. My mom and I love to take alternative routes when traveling. Always an adventure. We were heading back and decided, let's take a different way. 3 hours later, ended up in the middle of nowhere, and we were running on fumes. We pulled into a gas station, turned off the lights on the nose. He had to, this was the gas station that turned out the lights. They were closing. We had to beg him to turn on a pump. Because obviously they would have run out and they would have been absolutely stranded. So they thankfully were able to sell the guy on opening up again. But, yeah, this is, Carol sharing. My husband, all the time when we were dating, he wanted to see how much mileage he got out of it. So he would drive to basically it was chugging along. Remember running out of gas in Algonquin Park, having to hitch a ride, a carload of people. They were sitting on laps, they remember. And she even said we ran out of gas on our motorcycle out west once. So seems to be a thing. And I don't want to make it a gender thing. I said that this morning, but it seems guys are more willing to live life on the edge or too stubborn to accept that maybe the gas gauge might be telling the truth.
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1: Here's Gananoque in the Thousand Islands 3-day forecast from the MyFM Weather Center. Cloudy with a chance of showers and a thunderstorm today and a high of 29 with humidity. It will feel like 38. Cloudy tonight with a chance of showers and a thunderstorm with a low of 18. Friday, cloudy with a chance of showers in the afternoon and a possible thunderstorm with a high 29. And with humidity, it will feel like 37. Saturday, cloudy with a chance of showers and a high of 26 degrees. The UV index for Gananoque in the Thousand Islands is a very high 8. I'm Tim Baltz with Gananoque in the Thousand Islands breaking and local news.

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0: 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Here's what's happening in Gananoque and the Thousand Islands.
1: Good afternoon. I'm Tim Baltz. Cloudy with a chance of showers and a thunderstorm today in a high 29 with humidity. It will feel like 38. Here's what's happening in Gananoque in the Thousand Islands. Gananoque Town Hall will be closed on Friday, August 7th for scheduled maintenance work. Residents are reminded that regular municipal services will be unavailable during the closure. Town Hall will remain open today until 6 p.m. and will reopen for regular business hours on Monday, August the 10th. Training night remains an important part of the Gananoque Fire Service's efforts to stay prepared. Recent training included pump operations, marine operations, and checking medical equipment supplies. Several officers and firefighters also continue to work on the new training center, creating a space to help members build their skills and respond effectively. Residents are invited to enjoy an evening at the Gananoque Farmers Market today. Market runs from 4 until 7 p.m. with fresh products, local vendors, live entertainment, giant games, and family fun. Visitors can also enter the market gift basket draw through the rewards program. And as you heard on MyFM in the morning with Jamie and Lorena, Northern Cross Farms is bringing a taste of rural life to communities across the region. 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
1: 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In sports, the Blue Jays face the Cubs this afternoon at 2:20 in the MLB. Toronto faces Portland tonight in the WNBA. In professional women's baseball, New York takes on San Francisco tonight. I'm Tim Baltz with the news that keeps you connected to where you live. Gananoque and Thousand Islands 3-day weather next.
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5: 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The Blacksnapper Bridge Revitalization Project continues, so please obey all posted signs and detours. Water main replacement work between Elmwood and King Street is expected to begin soon, with updates available on the town website and Facebook page. Town of Gananoque will be testing the new Town Hall hours as part of a pilot program running until October 2nd. During the trial, Town Hall will offer extended hours on Thursdays 8:30 till 6. Hazardous Waste Day is August 15th in Lansdowne, with Residential Dump Day August 22nd, the final large item disposal day of the year. And the next council meeting takes place Wednesday, August 12th, and is open to the public both in person and online.
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1: Here's Gananoque in the Thousand Islands 3-day forecast from the MyFM Weather Center. Cloudy with a chance of showers and a thunderstorm today in a high of 29. With humidity, it will feel like 38. Cloudy tonight with a chance of showers and a thunderstorm with a low of 18. Friday, cloudy with a chance of showers in the afternoon and a possible thunderstorm with a high 29. And with humidity, it will feel like 37. Saturday, cloudy with a chance of showers and a high of 26 degrees. The UV index for Gananoque in the Thousand Islands is a very high 8. I'm Tim Baltz with Gananoque in the Thousand Islands Breaking and Local News.

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1: Is it soup or is it a drink? It's Laura. This is MyFM at Work. The debate began this morning when our own MyFM in the Morning's Jamie Cybulski opened up the can of worms about a root beer float. It is root beer float day. And the debate is, should it be consumed out of a bowl or out of a mug? And I said, pardon? A root beer float is to be consumed with a straw in a glass, but you may also have one of those super long-handled spoons to get the ice cream out. Not from a bowl. That is soup. This is like asking if a hot dog is a sandwich because it's meat between two pieces of bread. What do you think? Should the floats be consumed from a bowl or a mug? From one heated rivalry to another, entertainment news up next.
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0: heated rivalry fans are being asked not to ruin it for the rest of us. It's Laura. This is MyFM, your at work and at home station. The hit Canadian queer hockey series has started filming its second season, and director Jacob Tierney has politely asked fans to leave them to their work. In a post on social, if folks happen to come across them shooting in Montreal, Toronto, or even potentially Ottawa, to quote, please give our cast and crew the space they need to do what they need to do best. Adding that he promises it will be worth the wait, and fans are echoing his sentiment in the comments, with some saying they want zero spoilers for season two. Another person adding that people need to remember this show is a gem slash gift. We can have nice things and not be feral. Coming up next, a super great idea on how to pay tribute to your grandparents.
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4: Here's Ian Akwe in the Thousand Islands 3-day forecast from the MyFM Weather Center. Cloudy with a chance of showers and a thunderstorm today and a high of 29. With humidity, it will feel like 38. Cloudy tonight with a chance of showers and a thunderstorm with a low of 18. Friday, cloudy with a chance of showers in the afternoon and a possible thunderstorm with a high 29. And with humidity, it will feel like 37. Saturday, cloudy with a chance of showers and a high of 26 degrees. The UV index for Gananoque in the Thousand Islands is a very high 8. I'm Tim Baltz with Gananoque in the Thousand Islands breaking and local news.

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0: A lottery ticket that could win you a chance to see Canada's Diva in Paris. It's Laura. This is MyFM, your at work and at home station. Celine Dion fans, hop to it, because Lotto Quebec is launching the Diva in Paris lottery ticket. The winner would have not just an exclusive travel package for two with luggage, hotel, some cash, a gourmet meal at the Eiffel Tower, but they would also be getting a chance to see the superstar perform in. And I'm curious, would you want to see more things like this from the regular lottery? Not just a chance to win cash, but a chance to win a really exclusive experience like this. Not that we wouldn't take the cash. We would absolutely take the cash. Coming up next, we're into health news.
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1: Here's Gananoque in the Thousand Islands 3-day forecast from the MyFM Weather Center. Cloudy with a chance of showers and a thunderstorm today and a high of 29 with humidity it will feel like 38. Cloudy tonight with a chance of showers and a thunderstorm with a low of 18. Friday, cloudy with a chance of showers in the afternoon and a possible thunderstorm with a high 29 and with humidity it will feel like 37. Saturday, cloudy with a chance of showers and a high of 26 degrees. The UV index for Gananoque in the Thousand Islands is a very high 8. I'm Tim Baltz with Gananoque in the Thousand Islands Breaking and Local News.

0: 12,400 adults surveyed who had these health issues around age 56 were more than twice as likely to develop the neurological disease and more than five times as likely to die prematurely from another cause. Doctors are saying we need to start looking at the concept of health span rather than lifespan when it comes to aging. Coming up next, Summer is for Radio.
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1: The town of Gananoque is reminding residents that the sidewalk at 575 King Street East is closed while concrete work continues. The town and Gananoque Police Service are reminding residents that e-scooters are not permitted on municipal roads, sidewalks, trails, or public spaces. The Cruising Against Hunger food drive takes place this Saturday at No Frills Inn Metro in Gananoque from 10 a.m. until 2 p.m. Everything that matters in Gananoque, you'll hear it here on 99.9 MyFM. 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
1: Here's Gananoque in the Thousand Islands 3-day forecast from the MyFM Weather Center. Cloudy with a chance of showers and a thunderstorm today and a high of 29. With humidity, it will feel like 38. Cloudy tonight with a chance of showers and a thunderstorm with a low of 18. Friday, cloudy with a chance of showers in the afternoon and a possible thunderstorm with a high 29. And with humidity, it will feel like 37. Saturday, cloudy with a chance of showers and a high of 26 degrees. The UV index for Gananoque in the Thousand Islands is a very high 8. I'm Tim Baltz with Gananoque in the Thousand Islands breaking and local news.

0: Gananoque in the Thousand Islands, 99.9 MyFM. It's Laura, MyFM at work. Tim Bolton, our news department, sent this to me to remind everybody that Town Hall is going to be closed tomorrow for scheduled maintenance work. Now, this, of course, affects the regular municipal services at Town Hall for the day. They are going to be open tonight until 6 p.m., so if you have anything to do before the weekend, do it this afternoon. Regular business hours will start back on Monday. We have more details at our website. 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And Summers for Radio, enter to win a barbecue, Jay's tickets, and $500 at Cardinal Health, 215 Herbert Street, essential to care, proud to be part of Gananoque.
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0: 5M in the afternoon. It's Wendy and Keith. Are you ready to test your smarts? What in the word? Word, word, word, word, word, word, word, word.
1: Yep, I've got my brain all primed up. She's topped up with unleaded and ready to get rolling, baby. So go ahead and lay the word upon my ears, and then we will all try and figure out what it means.
0: I probably should have practiced saying this before presenting it to you, but the word is highfalutin. Okay, whatever.
1: Like fancy?
0: Okay, I mean kind.
1: Okay, fancy, elevated, posh, pompous, what other kind of like, that's a real highfalutin shirt you got on there.
0: thanks, it was free.
1: I couldn't tell.
0: Yeah. Trying to seem great or important is what highfalutin means.
1: Mm-hmm.
0: So I said it eventually.
1: We did get there, yes.
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1: Here's Inanakwe and the Thousand Islands 3-day forecast from the MyFM Weather Center. Cloudy with a chance of showers and a thunderstorm today and a high of 29 with humidity. It will feel like 38. Cloudy tonight with a chance of showers and a thunderstorm with a low of 18. Friday, cloudy with a chance of showers in the afternoon and a possible thunderstorm with a high 29 and with humidity. It will feel like 37. Saturday, cloudy with a chance of showers and a high of 26 degrees. The UV index for Inanakwe and the Thousand Islands is a very high 8. I'm Tim Balt with Inanakwe and the Thousand Islands breaking and local news.

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3: I feel like you wanted like one of those like pew pew pew sounders. I did. There, yeah. Yeah, free gas and groceries for a year definitely deserves a pew pew pew.
2: Pew pew pew.
3: Thank you. But yeah, if you want to win that, you got to listen Monday. That's going to be your first chance to win free gas or groceries for a year. So go ahead and start thinking about which one. Because like the Highlander, there can only be one that you choose. So, do you want the free gas and then not have to worry about, you know, scanning your card at the pump every time and having to, like, kind of question maybe whether or not you have enough in the bank account, if you're me at least anyway, or do you want to avoid that feeling at the grocery store? It's up to you.
2: Both are winning choices.
3: What would you pick if you had to choose?
2: Probably gas.
3: See, I'm a groceries guy.
2: Well, there you go. We'll see who wins now.

0: Here's what's happening in Gananoque and the Thousand Islands.
1: Good afternoon, I'm Alyssa Brush. Cloudy with a chance of showers and a thunderstorm, low of 18. Here's what's happening in Gananoque and the Thousand Islands. Members of the Gananoque Fire Service continue strengthening their skills during regular training nights. Recent exercises focused on pump operations, marine response, and medical equipment readiness. At the same time, firefighters worked on preparing the new training center, which will provide a valuable space for future training and emergency preparedness. Gananoque residents are being reminded that electric scooters cannot legally operate on public areas within the town. Ontario's pilot program allows municipalities to approve e-scooter use, but Gananoque has not joined the program. The town says it remains committed to safe and accessible transportation options for the community. The Township of Leeds and the Thousand Islands is reminding residents that administration office and waste sites will be closed Thursday, August 13th from 12 to 1:30 p.m. for the annual Student and Staff Appreciation Barbecue. Services will resume following the temporary closure. A family-run farm near Godfrey is turning locally produced ingredients into a growing line of natural products. 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
1: 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In sports, Toronto faces Portland tonight in the WNBA. In professional women's baseball, New York takes on San Francisco. I'm Alyssa Brush with the news that keeps you connected to where you live. 401 Traffic and Weather together next on Gananoque and the Thousand Islands 99.9 MyFM.
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7: If you're in the westbound lanes of the 401 near Cliff Road in Leeds, there is a collision there. That's starting to cause a backup. Outside of that, between Kingston and Cornwall, everything else is looking good and no problems on the 416. Partly cloudy tonight, a chance of showers with the risk of a thunderstorm, a low of 18. Friday, mainly cloudy, a chance of showers with the risk of a thunderstorm, a high of 29, humidex 36. Saturday, cloudy, a chance of showers and a high of 27. And Sunday, sunny with a high of 26. 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

0: FM in the afternoon. It's Wendy and Keith. Can I serenade you?
1: I think you're going no matter what, so.
0: Summer is for radio. Pretty good, right? Almost as good as the, like, official commercial?
1: Yeah, almost.
0: You didn't like that?
1: No, I just got to get the ringing out of my ear.
0: Oh,
1: yeah,
0: okay.
1: It's tinnitus, you know?
0: Well, you know what's better than that is the prize that people could win.
1: Yeah, a barbecue is not going to give you tinnitus, nor is $500 or 4 Blue Jays tickets. Although, I mean, if they like get like a grand slam, things could get a little loud in there. So maybe that.
0: Get some, you know, one of those like earplug things, like the game day earplugs, where you can still hear what's going on. But one of the fancier, with your $500, you can get like the fancy earplugs.
1: You can do whatever you want with the money. It's yours. Once we hand it to you, you do with it as you please.
0: Absolutely. 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
1: Mm-hmm.
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4: 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It's running smoothly between Kingston.

0: Here's what's happening in Gananoque and the Thousand Islands.
1: Good afternoon, I'm Alyssa Brush. Cloudy with a chance of showers and a thunderstorm, low of 18. Here's what's happening in Gananoque and the Thousand Islands. The town of Gananoque is advising residents that Town Hall will be closed on Friday, August 7th, to allow for scheduled maintenance work. Regular business hours will resume on Monday, August 10th. The town thanks residents for their patience and understanding while this important maintenance work is completed. The town of Gananoque and Gananoque Police Service are reminding residents that e-scooters are not permitted on municipal roads, sidewalks, trails, or public spaces. The town has not opted into Ontario's e-scooter pilot program launched in 2020. Violations may result in fines ranging from $85 to $2,500. The town of Gananoque is reminding residents that the sidewalk at 575 King Street East is closed while concrete work continues. The closure is expected to remain in place through August 13th. Pedestrians should use the north side sidewalk and follow posted construction signs. A summer tradition dating back to 1887 comes to a close Sunday as Half Moon Bay hosts its final outdoor worship service of the season. The 4 p.m. gathering features Reverend Ann Shields and musician Tim Holman. Free boat transportation will be available from Gananoque before the service. In sports, Toronto faces Portland tonight in the WNBA. In professional women's baseball, New York takes on San Francisco. I'm Alyssa Brush with the news that keeps you connected to where you live. 401 Traffic and Weather together next on Gananoque and the Thousand Islands 99.9 MyFM.
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4: Canada's S&P/TSX Composite Index edged lower after giving back earlier gains as investors weighed corporate earnings, while mining shares found support from firmer gold prices, and U.S. markets finished mostly on the lower end, with the Dow leading declines, as higher oil prices, rising treasury yields, mixed earnings, and geopolitical uncertainty offset recent record-setting optimism. The S&P/TSX Composite Index was down 10 points at 36,136. In New York, the Dow Jones Industrial Average was down 464 points at 53,885. The S&P 500 Index was down 14 points at 7,710, while the NASDAQ Composite was down 15 points at 26,348. The Canadian dollar traded for 71.3 cents U.S. The crude oil contract was up $2.55 at $77.77 per barrel, and the gold contract was down $2 at $4,302 an ounce. 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
8: You're finding good conditions on the 401. Traffic is flowing nicely in both directions between Kingston and Cornwall, with no issues through Gananoque and Brockville, and the 416 also moving well. Partly cloudy tonight, a chance of showers with the risk of a thunderstorm, a low of 18. Friday, mainly cloudy, a chance of showers with the risk of a thunderstorm, a high of 29, humidex 36. Saturday, cloudy, a chance of showers and a high of 27. And Sunday, sunny with a high of 26. 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

0: FM in the afternoon. 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Are you ready to test your smarts? What in the word? Word, word, word, word, word, word, word, word.
1: Yep, I've got my brain all primed up. She's topped up with unleaded and ready to get rolling, baby. So go ahead and lay the word upon my ears, and then we will all try and figure out what it means.
0: I probably should have practiced saying this before presenting it to you, but the word is highfalutin. Okay, whatever.
1: Like fancy?
0: Okay, I mean kind.
1: Okay, fancy, elevated, posh, pompous, what other kind of like, that's a real highfalutin shirt you got on there.
0: thanks, it was free.
1: I couldn't tell.
0: Yeah. Trying to seem great or important is what highfalutin means.
1: Mm-hmm.
0: So I said it eventually.
1: We did get there, yes.
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7: The 401 continues to move well between Kingston and Cornwall. Everything is moving smoothly through Gananoque and Brockville, and the 416 seeing similar conditions. Partly cloudy tonight, a chance of showers with the risk of a thunderstorm, a low of 18. Friday, mainly cloudy, a chance of showers with the risk of a thunderstorm, a high of 29, humidex 36. Saturday, cloudy, a chance of showers and a high of 27. And Sunday, sunny with a high of 26. 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

0: 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Here's what's happening in Gananoque and the Thousand Islands.
1: Good evening, I'm Alyssa Brush. Cloudy with a chance of showers and a thunderstorm, low of 18. Here's what's happening in Gananoque and the Thousand Islands. Members of the Gananoque Fire Service continue strengthening their skills during regular training nights. Recent exercises focused on pump operations, marine response, and medical equipment readiness. At the same time, firefighters worked on preparing the new training center, which will provide a valuable space for future training and emergency preparedness. Gananoque residents are being reminded that electric scooters cannot legally operate on public areas within the town. Ontario's pilot program allows municipalities to approve e-scooter use, but Gananoque has not joined the program. The town says it remains committed to safe and accessible transportation options for the community. The Township of Leeds and the Thousand Islands is reminding residents that administration, office, and waste sites will be closed Thursday, August 13th from 12 to 1:30 p.m. for the annual Student and Staff Appreciation Barbecue. Services will resume following the temporary closure. A family-run farm near Godfrey is turning locally produced ingredients into a growing line of natural products. 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
1: 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In sports, Toronto faces Portland tonight in the WNBA. In professional women's baseball, New York takes on San Francisco. I'm Alyssa Brush with the news that keeps you connected to where you live. 401 Traffic and Weather together next on Gananoque and the Thousand Islands 99.9 MyFM.
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7: Looking at the 401, it is clear between Kingston and Cornwall. Traffic is moving at a good pace through Gananoque and Brockville, and the 416 running without delays. Partly cloudy tonight, a chance of showers with the risk of a thunderstorm, a low of 18. Friday, mainly cloudy, a chance of showers with the risk of a thunderstorm, a high of 29, Humidex 36. Saturday, cloudy, a chance of showers and a high of 27. And Sunday, sunny with a high of 26. 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
2: If you're on the 401, things are in good shape. Eastbound and westbound traffic is steady between Kingston and Cornwall, with no incidents through Gananoque or Brockville, and the 416 is also problem-free. Partly cloudy tonight, a chance of showers with the risk of a thunderstorm, a low of 18. Friday, mainly cloudy, a chance of showers with the risk of a thunderstorm, a high of 29, humidex 36. Saturday, cloudy, a chance of showers and a high of 27. And Sunday, sunny with a high of 26. 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
6: A trouble-free drive on the 401. Traffic is moving well in both directions between Kingston and Cornwall, with no problems reported through Gananoque and Brockville, and the 416 is also clear. Partly cloudy tonight, a chance of showers with the risk of a thunderstorm, a low of 18. Friday, mainly cloudy, a chance of showers with the risk of a thunderstorm, a high of 29, humidex 36. Saturday, cloudy, a chance of showers and a high of 27. And Sunday, sunny with a high of 26. 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Stay on time and up to date with 401 traffic and weather together tomorrow morning starting at 6.

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6: Here's Gananoque and the Thousand Islands 3-day forecast. Tonight will be partly cloudy with a 40% chance of showers this evening. Risk of thunderstorms with a low of 18. Tomorrow we can expect it to be mainly cloudy with a chance of showers and a risk of thunderstorms. High of 29, feeling more like 37. And Saturday, cloudy with a chance of showers, high of 27. I'm Alyssa Brush with Gananoque and the Thousand Islands Breaking and Local News.

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